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Star 104.3, Asheville's number one hit music station. It's Mikey V, Frankie V, and Gianna. The DM we got said, I caught my man sending his ex flowers. Oh boy, she's not happy.

0: Star 104.3. It's the V Bros, Mikey V, Frankie V, and Gianna. The DM we got says, I caught my boyfriend sending his ex flowers.
1: Oh boy. We have the couple all with us right now for group chat. We will get you advice. Amy and Greg. Amy, you hit us up, so you can go first. What's going on?
2: My boyfriend, Greg, he has a little son, and, you know, Mother's Day's coming up, and my boyfriend sent flowers to his ex-wife on Mother's Day, and I'm having a problem with that. We didn't discuss it. He didn't tell me.
3: I mean, not just my ex-wife, like the mother of my child, like the mother of my son. It was not just like, oh, I'm sending flowers to an ex. Like, I'm sending flowers to the woman who gave birth to my son.
2: I know that, but you should have discussed that with me. And I don't understand why it has to be flowers. Like, why couldn't he make a card and you sign it or something? It's like, you're doing a romantic gesture.
3: No, I wanted to show, I wanted to show my son that, like, his parents are cool. I don't want him to growing up thinking that, like, his parents hate each other.
1: Yeah. Right. And, like, I would say that's actually a good thing, because he's showing his son that, you know, dad and mom still get along, and you should still treat a woman a certain way.
2: Mm-hmm. That's fine. That's fine if you guys get along, but you're also sending a confusing message by doing a romantic gesture to someone you're not with anymore.
3: It's not a romantic gesture. It's just me sending flowers to her. They're like, this is what you do on Mother's Day.
1: Greg, how come you didn't tell Amy you were doing this, though? How come you kind of did this on the sly?
3: I mean, it just didn't seem like there was any reason for her to know. Like, I didn't realize I needed her permission to do something nice for, like, my son's mother.
4: Like, I really do wish you kind of told her, but as, like, a child of separated parents, I actually really do think it is important to make that gesture for the kid to show that they're good together.
1: And like Gianna, there's a lot of people who've been through this. So you guys, both you guys, hold on about 5 minutes. We'll get you advice right now, okay?
2: Okay.
3: All right.
1: We'll keep you on separate lines. Nobody argues. All right. What are your thoughts on this? Hit us up on Instagram at VBros on air. We'll talk more next inside group chat.
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1: Asheville's number one hit music station, Star 104.3. It's the V Bros, Mikey V, with my big bro, Frankie V, and Gianna. The DM we got said, I caught my man sending his ex flowers. Story is crazy. We'll explain the story and get our advice next inside group chat.

0: And he wants his son to see, oh, dad still treats mom good. Nevertheless, mm-hmm. she's not happy. Erica, you're inside group chat.
1: I don't think she should be mad at all. It's the kid's mother, and the parents should be friendly, and they should have a good co-parenting relationship. And I think he did set a really good example showing that, like, even though they're not together, he has love for her still, and I think it's fine.
0: So if anybody should be mad, the guy should be mad.
1: Yes. Yeah, no, 100%. I think I would be mad, too. Like, he didn't do anything wrong. He just has to tell the girlfriend I'm getting my ex, like, wife, like, son's mother flowers for Mother's Day. She's a mother.
2: Truly the only thing that rubs me the wrong way. I'm totally on the guy's side. I do wish he just, like, made a little mention to his current girlfriend, like,
0: but imagine,
2: hey, this is what I'm going
0: to
2: do.
0: Gianna, imagine, hey, honey, I'm going to go send some flowers to my ex-wife for Mother's Day. You would not react in a way of, hey, of course, go send those flowers. It's totally fine.
2: I actually really would in this situation. Normally, I know I'm a little Looney Tune, but this time I'm going to give him a pass because it's for the kid.
0: All right, so all in all, we're going to say it's a good thing they send the flowers. Maybe next time he should give his girl a heads up.
2: Yes, yes, yes, yes.
0: All right, group chat is complete. I feel good about this.
2: I do, yeah, too. It's good. It was very non-toxic today.
0: If you have, just a little loony.
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0: 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Trying to get advice for Amy. She sent us a DM all upset because she found this receipt that her boyfriend had purchased flowers and sending them to his ex-wife for Mother's Day on Sunday.
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0: Star 104.3, Asheville's number one hit music station. It's Mikey V, Frankie V, and Gianna. Trying to get advice for Amy. She sent us a DM all upset because she found this receipt that her boyfriend had purchased flowers and sending them to his ex-wife for Mother's Day on Sunday.
1: But he's only doing it because they have a son together, and he wants his son to see, oh, dad still treats mom good. Nevertheless, she's not happy. Leslie, you're inside group chat.
2: Honestly, I think she needs to chill out. It's the mother of his child. Yeah. Like, he's allowed to send her flowers. They don't need to discuss it. It's not a big deal. She's in their life.
1: And she's not going anywhere. Like she's going to be in the life. And it's not like he sent like a dozen roses at least, right?
3: Right.
1: We don't know. It could have been.
3: Oh, maybe. Yeah, we don't know what's going
1: on. I'm going to give him the benefit of the doubt. There was a mixture.
2: Either way, she needs to chill out, I think, for sure.
4: I think it was daffodils. He sent her daffodils. Yellow daffodils.
1: Okay.
3: Oh, my God.
1: Well, one thing I would never say to another female is chill out, but we'll let you say it, Amber, on the phone.
3: Yeah, yeah.
1: We will continue the conversation. What are your thoughts? Hit us up on Instagram @VBrosOnAir. Talking more in a few inside group chat.

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It's the V Bros, Mikey V, Frankie V, and Gianna. Dominic Fike, Baby Doll right there, number 9. Here's Sabrina Carpenter now, number 8.

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She'll be all right. No riding shining on at night. She will save herself this time. And in fact, tonight, she did confirm. The cold never lasts, my darling. It just teaches the heart how to...

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Ray and Hans Zimmer, Click Clack Symphony right there, number 5, counting them down on a Friday night. A new One Republic now, here's Need Your Love in at number 4.

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1: I like being used. 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

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It's Mikey V, Frankie V, and Gianna. Bella K, been going crazy viral. It's called I Love It, I Love It, I Love It. Moving all the way up to number three in the iHeartRadio 9 at 9. Mother's Day weekend, Friday night is here. We're counting them down together. We'll get into our new number one next after Teddy Swims, Mr. Know-It-All, your runner-up.

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0: Asheville's number one hit music station, Star 104.3. It's the V Bros, Mikey V, my big bro, Frankie V, and Gianna. Joined by Tabitha. What do you think the ideal number of kids is that a family should have?
1: Ooh, that's a tough question.
2: Ideal. I'm going to go with three.
0: You're going to go three?
3: I'm going to say zero.
0: Oh, Gianna.
3: I think that would be ideal for people.
1: How did the population end?
0: Well, listen to Gianna. A recent poll found that the most common answer is two, mentioned by 44% of people. The survey also discovered that 2% of people think that a family of zero is actually the best family. So
3: Gianna's
0: part of the 2%. Yes.
1: There we go.
3: I was in the survey.

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It's the V Bros, Mikey V, with my big bro, Frankie V, and our bestie, Gianna. If you want to make sure you have an amazing Mother's Day weekend, you want to make sure you're happy, there's one thing you want to do. It's so easy, and it'll make you happy all weekend long. We'll talk about that next.

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1: 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I had a

0: Nashville's number one hit music station, Star 104.3. It's the V Bros, Mikey V, my big bro, Frankie V, and Gianna. Joined by Lauren. So every now and then we all have to like deliver bad news to people, right? And it sucks. You don't want to do it, but experts have found the worst times to deliver the bad news. Okay.
1: Okay.
0: If you got to tell like a coworker or a relative of yours, maybe your spouse, some bad news, don't do it between 6 a.m. and noon. Don't do it then because you want to do it in the evening when blood pressure and heart rates are naturally lower. So you want to wait till the evening. You definitely don't want to give them the bad news in the morning.
1: Okay. All right. I'll definitely keep that in mind for sure.
2: Yeah, because nobody wants to wake up. 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
1: So you know what? Give them the bad news right before they go to sleep. 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

0: 104.3, it's the V Bros, Mikey V, with my big bro Frankie V, and our bestie Gianna. Spreading positive vibes on a Friday night. Emily, why are you smiling?
1: I am happy because it's Mother's Day weekend, and I get to see my grandma and my mom and everybody together.
0: That's great. What are you guys going to do to celebrate?
1: We're having a barbecue.
0: That's awesome. You guys enjoy that. Have an amazing Mother's Day weekend. Appreciate kicking it off with the V Bros.
1: Thank you. Say happy Mother's Day to Mama V.

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The new hit list. Sabrina Carpenter, what were you doing with Bad Bunny on the way to and leaving your Met Gala after party? I need deets.

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0: 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It leaves me a voice message here in the studio. 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
1: Yo, Crystal Rosas, it's Daniel. Now, I don't know where you dig these up, but the new hit list just made my night.
0: Aw, thank you, D. I'm trying over here. We got more coming up. Bruno Mars, BTS, that new remix of Zara Larsson's song with Tyla on it. I told you where to keep it locked.
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1: It's the new hit list. I'm shimming out of here. I'll see you Monday night. Well, I'll talk to you Monday night. Till then, a la Crystal Rosas, BTS, Swim.

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2: Woo, we made it to Saturday. Hey, friends, Gabby Diaz here. Happy weekend. How is everything going? How's May been? 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
1: 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I mean, it's so funny how Kylie's just so unfazed by a lot of things.
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1: I kind of fell off about the Taylor Frankie Paul's tea there for a little bit, but I guess she's going to get nearly a 12-hour hangout with her son on Mother's Day. There's some new court documents that hit the docket this past week, and a judge awarded her parent time on Sunday, May 10th from 9 a.m. to 8:30 p.m., which means a whole day with her son. She's seen only sparingly since that video was posted. So yeah, I don't know. I mean, I hope things are getting better for her because this whole situation seems like a mess. I did see recently too that The Bachelor might air that whole show. Is that real?
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1: Well, it's reported that Sam Smith and fashion designer Christian Cowan are reportedly engaged. Yeah, they've been together for 3 years. From what I understand, it was a private engagement. They are over the moon. And they're so in love. That's what a source claimed to Page Six. They were first linked in December of 2022 after attending the signing of a Respect for Marriage Act at the White House together. So happy for them.
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1: 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Kind of big. 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
1: Okay, so did you see what Delta Airlines is doing? Hold on a second. I feel like people are going to maybe be a little up in arms about this.

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1: 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Like, I am just struggling right now. I barely can walk.

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1: Hope your Saturday is going well, friends. Okay, so Billie Eilish, she opened up about aging and personal challenges with her Tourette syndrome during a sit-down with the Good Hang with Amy Poehler podcast. She reflected on her mindset around aging, you know, gracefully has evolved. She admitted, I am so excited to age. Like, I want my face and my body to age and not change it. You know, I want my kids to look at me and they have the same face as me, you know? It's not like some botched version or whatever. And honestly, for her being so young, thinking like this, I love it.
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1: Okay, we're going to go to reality world really quickly. If you watch The Real Housewives of Beverly Hills, you know Dorit and PK. Well, apparently, she is in a very interesting situation. Okay, hold on.

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1: So according to some court documents obtained by TMZ, PK says he unleashed the comment after he recently suggested that Dorit and their two kids move into his current home. He says he moved out of the home they shared while together, which he is still looking to sell immediately. And it's close to foreclosure, apparently. But Dorit is not with it. And mind you, there's been a lot of like different narratives about this story in particular. But it's not surprising. I mean, who wants to move in with their ex? What?
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1: 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I'm Gabby Diaz. I'm getting up out of here. Have a great rest of your Saturday. 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
1: If your life has thrown you any plot twists recently, I would love to hear from you. 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
1: And me, Elizabethany, curious, would you take a pay cut if it meant that, hold on, I gotta quote this, if it meant that you would have complete peace of mind?
2: Yeah. Not a big one, but I would definitely take a little one.
1: I don't know what that means. Maybe you can bring your own peace of mind. People were surveyed and said that they would give up 3/4 of their paycheck if it meant guaranteed peace of mind. I don't know how you get this. It seems like one of those tricks, right, where the more money you get, you're still not happy. But maybe your boss takes the pay cut, right? And then if they upset you, you're like, this is not bringing me a peace of mind, so I'm going to either need the money or for you to back up, because that would feel so good.
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1: 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Every show is probably very much the same. I also worry

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0: Okay, even though she's everything but a friend. Just feel like we never want to say the actual P word.
1: It's so gross.
0: Yeah. There's a guy who has come up with his choices of what we should call it, though. We'll go over that coming up next.

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1: I love code names for people, for things. And I am Elizabeth Bethany, or EB for short. I have always called my period. I call it my gift. Because then I can tell people like, oh, I'm gifted right now. Or like, oh, I got the gift. And it just sounds better. But I saw this guy who actually has very funny Instagram. He's always giving different names for things. And Paul Conway had these ideas for the P word.
2: You've entered a flow state. Okay. You've got a code red.
1: Those are fine. All right.
2: You're feeding Dracula over here.
1: No. See, now we're doing too much.
2: You're a little ketchup packet.
1: Ew.
2: You're getting your tamp on.
1: That was stupid.
2: You're pregnant.
1: Huh? Because you're not. Okay.
2: You're overreacting.
1: Oh, sir?
2: You're bleeding out.
1: Ew.
2: You're giving a demonstration. A red sun rises. Blood has been spilled this day.
1: Oh, my God. See? No. Well, a red sun rises. Like, I don't actually hate that. Okay.
2: It's scarlet season. Mm. You're rolling out the red carpet.
1: Wait, I like that one. Okay. The red carpet is here. Great.
2: You're going cramping. You're at the end of your sentence.
1: What?
2: Because it's a period.
1: Oh. Okay. Sure.
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1: I really enjoyed the new Kevin Hart competition show that has been on Netflix, Funny AF. 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
1: I'm Elizabeth Bethany, and just because I'm not telling you, hey, to call right now, that doesn't mean you can't call. 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
1: I feel like I should start doing it when I make new friends now, just to make sure they're not killers or something. 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Found a whole lot of mugshots, a whole lot of addresses, and some of my family members are like, leave them alone. 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

0: It's Star 104.3. There is a show on Netflix. It's Should I Marry a Murderer? Because this girl falls in love. She's engaged. And then she finds out this guy killed somebody.
1: What do you mean finds out?
0: He tells her. He's just like, if we're going to get married, you should know this happened.
1: I mean, I kind of respect him at least telling.
0: Yeah. But I want to talk about finding out the worst things you could find out. Coming up.

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Asheville's number one hit music station, Star 104.3. This is definitely going to be interesting. Travis Kelce talking about all the ways that his relationship with Taylor Swift has changed him. And some of them might actually be surprising. I'll tell you everything he had to say. We'll do that coming up next.

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What's up? It's Savannah on Star 104.3, and we've got $1,000 up for grabs. Just listen for the keyword and enter it. That's literally it. It starts every

Star 104.3. I'm just going to go out on a limb and say it. My prediction for Song of the Summer 2026 is this bad boy right here. It has been on repeat nonstop. It's Zara Larsson in Midnight Sun.

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We might have a new celebrity power couple on our hands, and I am not mad about it at all. I actually think it's an iconic pairing. I'll tell you who it is. That's next.

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0: Asheville's number one hit music station, Star 104.3. Looks like our girl Kim Kardashian is putting a pin in her law journey for the moment. So, in case you missed it, she failed the California bar exam last year, and sources say she's skipping both 2026 testing dates. Now, insiders are saying that she does not plan to take the exam again until 2027. Now, Kim has only taken the full California bar once so far, but if you remember, it took her four tries to finally pass the baby bar back in 2021. And not gonna lie, neither one of those tests are a joke. Like, they're insane. Now, she said the latest failure did really hurt her confidence, that she felt uncomfortable and not confident for a while after getting the results. And I totally get that. Like, you work so hard at something. I mean, it's so daunting. You put all this time, this energy, and then it's like, for nothing. But you know what? You learn, you grow, you can always take it again, Kim. Don't give up. I like need to see Kim K be a lawyer. I just think that's so epic.
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The Princess Diaries, The Devil Wears Prada. There's another movie making a comeback in 2026, and I'll tell you what it is coming up next. Easy.

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If you are a big Legally Blonde fan like I am, get ready. You are going to scream. We have the first teaser for the Legally Blonde prequel series. Elle, it's going to be so amazing. Now, the show is going to follow Elle Woods before she takes on Harvard, back when she was navigating high school in the 90s. Lexi Mindtree, she's going to be playing young Elle. And the teaser starts with her living like this perfect Bel-Air life. And then she finds

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Not gonna lie, I had secondhand embarrassment watching this video. Bad Bunny had a very awkward interaction at the Met Gala. I'll tell you who with and why it was so awkward. That's coming up just a few songs away. But first, Justin Bieber.

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What's up? 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

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It's Savannah. Josh Michael is back Monday morning, and he may learn you something with five random facts at 6:40. 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

0: 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Kelsey, girl, what happened? So last night you went on a date and you found out that he totally lied on the apps.
1: He said he was a professional basketball player. And when I saw him in person, I could tell because he, you know, told me where he was sitting. And I mean, I'm 5'2 and a third, and he

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If you've been feeling very burnt out at work lately, I have something that actually could help you. I'll tell you what to do. That's just a few

104.3, it's Savannah. 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

0: 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If you have really been feeling the effects of burnout lately, I think I have something that could help you. So there's a new study, and it says that people should actually be taking a vacation every 2 months to properly recover from work stress. And if you're like, wait a minute, I don't have the time off or the cash for this, take a breath. Because researchers say it doesn't have to be like some huge, crazy, expensive luxury vacation. Even like a short trip or a quick weekend getaway, that can help reset your brain and your body. These breaks, they can actually reduce stress, improve performance, and help your overall well-being. So if you're like on the brink at work, and you're just like day to day being like, all right, I got this, we're gonna just push through, take a weekend getaway. Plan something with your significant other, your friends, just take a breath, invest in yourself. You deserve it.
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What's up? It's Savannah. 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

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So how many times is too many before rewatching Biebercella becomes a problem? I don't know. I just think it's that good. I'm just so obsessed with this set. It's Justin Bieber, UConn. Thanks for hanging out.

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It's Jesse Lozano. 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

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It's Jesse Lozano, L-O-Z-A-N-O. If you're looking me up on Instagram or TikTok or Facebook, you want to say hi or drop a song request, I'm right there. I'm the half Mexican with the microphone, with the Z in my name, like Zara Larsson.

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0: 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It's Jesse Lozano. We are the station that it's very pro K-pop. Thanks for spending a little bit of your Saturday with us, but if I can shift your attention to Sunday nights when we clear the playlist for 2 hours and do nothing but K-pop. 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It's going to be a really fun show tomorrow night. BTS, of course, will play music from them. Baby Monster, Cat's Eye. 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For 2 hours, we do this. iHeart K-pop with JoJo. Taylor Swift coming up, and then you got Miles Smith.
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My name's Jesse Lozano. Everyone in Weaverville, appreciate you hanging out with us. Thanks for keeping us loud. 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

Asheville's number one hit music station, Star 104.3. It's Jesse Lozano. Happy Mother's Day weekend to every last one of you. Thanks for listening.

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It's Jesse Lozano. Uber is about to start letting us do something I don't think it should start letting us do. I'll tell you more in less than 10 minutes. Right now, Som.

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Jesse Lozano, and you should absolutely make Asheville's number one hit music station your number one preset on your new and improved iHeartRadio app. Just open the app, tap the preset once you're listening to us, and then boom, we're right there just a tap away.

0: 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It's Jesse Lozano. Coming up, you're going to hear Olivia Dean. We got Bruno's latest on the way in the queue. Can I ask you about your mom or some moms? Is she a teacher? 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And happy Mother's Day weekend. 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

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Josh Michael is back Monday morning and may learn you something with five random facts at 640. 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

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It's Jesse Lozano. I went to Vegas last weekend. Said three different times I was going to go walk Bruno Mars's new street.

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It's Jesse Lozano, and there's one mom on Secret Lives of Mormon Wives that I want to wish a very special Happy Mother's Day to. I'll tell you who that is coming up in less than 10 minutes. Right now, Justin Bieber.

Nashville's number one hit music station, Star 104.3. It's Jesse Lozano. If you want to wake up tomorrow morning on Mother's Day to some serious drama, oh, I'm going to tell you how. And you won't even be in the middle of it, you or your mom. We'll talk more coming up right now, All American Rejects.

It's Star 104.3. My name's Jesse Lozano, and you know we're all over social media. You pick the page, we're there. 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

0: Star 104.3. It's Jesse Lozano, Huntrix next. Justin Bieber coming up. And I do want to talk to you about all the drama tomorrow morning. It's going to get chaotic. There's going to be a lot of words said. It'll be like a throwdown. I'm not talking about Mother's Day, which, by the way, happy Mother's Day. I'm talking about American Top 40 with Ryan Seacrest, the biggest soap opera of the week. Why? Because some of the biggest artists on the planet are fighting for that number one position, and they are fighting tooth and nail, no gloves. Tomorrow morning, One Republic is going to soar through the countdown with their new song. Bruno Mars and Olivia Dean will absolutely be brawling for the number one spot. And then Olivia Rodrigo, she's going to stop in to chat with Seacrest about the new album. So it actually should be a lot of fun tomorrow morning, along with all the chaos and the drama and all the stuff that goes into figuring out who the number one song in the country is. Whoa, tomorrow morning on your Mother's Day, American Top 40 with Ryan Seacrest, Huntrix with Golden. That's next.
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Now, that's not confirmed, so don't take my word for it, but you don't want to leave that on the table, right? All right, Taylor Swift is on.

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1: Let's do it, Enrique. I got a lot of stuff on the way. We getting started with some Tate McRae. I got The Weeknd, got Bailey, got SZA, Sabrina Carpenter, whatever you want to hear on social media, at SoyLDJ. All you got to do is hit me up. Hit that DM, baby. And we got you right now on The Move Mixdown. Let's

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1: Bad Bunny really walked into the Met Gala like, yeah, fashion is art. The black suit, oversized bow, a cane, silver hair. The bro looked like a movie villain and a runaway king at the same time.
2: And the coolest part, Benito said his inspiration actually came from his fans at the concerts. People showing up, repping Puerto Rican culture, interpreting Debí Tirar Más Fotos in a creative way. That energy fed the whole look.
1: Plus, when Vogue asked who dressed best, he didn't hesitate. Mama, that's real Latino energy right there, man. Moms stay undefeated with the fits.
2: And everyone's asking themselves what's coming because he just trademarked Benito Antonio.
1: Nice.
2: Could that be the name of the next album?
1: Maybe? More than likely. Who knows? He's coming with merch. Hey, we mentioned moms. Happy Mother's Day weekend, everybody. Tiny, Carol G, Unica.

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